0: /history. I'm Layla Ali, and my history lives here.
1: I'm Bill Black with another Bet You Didn't Know music fact. How many times have you seen the Temptations movie and said this line?
2: They're coming to see me.
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2: Ain't nobody coming to see you, Otis.
1: Maybe there was one somebody. You ever heard Patti LaBelle talk about the time she was engaged

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6: 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I appreciate Keith letting me do this tonight, and you're inside the Sweat Hotel.
5: Here's another classic moment from the Sweat Hotel.
7: Hey, this is Keith. Who am I speaking to? How you doing? Who am I speaking to?
8: This is not Keith Sweat.
7: Yes, it is. Well, who am I speaking to?
8: How you doing? My name is Lacey.
7: How you doing, baby? What can I do for you tonight, boo?
8: I'm doing great. I'm off work. I go in tomorrow. I'm just coming to hang out with some of my friends today.
7: Okay.
8: How you doing, Keith Sweat? I ain't nothing but 20 years old, but I've been listening to your music all of my life.
7: You say you 20 years old and been listening to my music all your life.
8: Yes, I have. Yes, I have.
7: Okay. What can I do for you tonight? What can I play for you?
8: You just keep that good music coming. I just want something to listen to while I ride up the road.
7: All right, baby girl. Thank you so much for checking.
8: And it was nice talking to you. Nice to meet you. Nobody is going to believe I talked to you.
7: All right. Take care of yourself. Bye-bye.
8: Okay. Nice to meet you. And don't forget me. I'm Lacey.
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9: I'm Bill Black with another Bet You Didn't Know music fact. All right, class, today let's talk about the song that got away. So this is New Edition. You know, Ronnie, Bobby, Ricky, Mike, Johnny, Ralph. And they've given us hits throughout the years like If It Isn't Love, Candy Girl, and Can You Stand the Rain? Then there was the song that was written with New Edition in mind, but kind of got away. Let me explain. Let's take it back to 1985 and the movie Crush Groove, starring Blair Underwood, Sheila E., and a slew of rappers like LL Cool J, Run DMC, The Fat Boys, and even New Edition was in the movie. Producers Jimmy Jam and Terry Lewis were asked to write a ballad for the love scene of the movie. But due to contract negotiations, New Edition's label would not allow them to record the song for the soundtrack. The song instead went to the Force MDs. The song, Tender Love. I'm Bill Black with another Bet You Didn't Know music fact on the Black Information Network.
10: In December of 2020, Danita Johnson was announced as the new president of DC United, making her the first African-American woman or man to hold that role for a Major League Soccer club. A native of Fayetteville and graduate of Western Carolina University in 2005, she's also a member of the historically black sorority Delta Sigma Theta. One of her early career highlights was playing a role in launching the Bakersfield Gem of the NBA G League. And just before joining DC United, she was president and CEO.
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